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1: Are you coming in or what?
0: Our store here on Chilli, your home of the hottest hits for your weekend. G'day, it's Nick hanging out with you with what should have been a throwback by now, but has only just been released. You'll be in my heart. 14 years it took to release this one. Martin Garrix alongside Ed Sheeran. It's called Repeat It and it's on the way inside your next 20, but we are throwing you back to a bit of Blink 182 as well. It's I Miss You. It's playing in minutes here on Chilli.
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0: Go on.
3: If you're nipping into the shops, you're doing a quick running and you're like, cool, I've got to grab that before I get home, dinner's on the stove or whatever, and I need to rush and grab
0: it. Is it that sense of you've been instructed to get a specific thing?
3: No, I'll ask you. Okay. If you were going in the supermarket, Nick, where would you find baking paper?
0: Well, let me just say my footpath.
3: Yep.
0: Lolly aisle, I'd check first just to make sure, because I feel like there's a lot of hidden treats in there.
3: Okay, so we're already off course.
0: With an armful of Mars bars, I've now forgotten what I was originally there for.
2: It's Nick and Marcus for breakfast on Chilli. Thanks to Country Club Tasmania, Country Club Avenue, Prospect Vale.
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0: Her name's Sienna Spiro, and yeah, I gotta say, she does look a lot like Amy Winehouse. Looks and sounds amazing. That was a cover of Less from Olivia Rodrigo, but this is her song Material Lover. And we got this one on the way inside your next 20 after news, sport and weather.
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5: Morning, I'm Britt Aylin. Police in Queensland are scouring bushland near Toowoomba today as the search for a missing woman enters its fourth day. 30-year-old Marmiana Armstrong was last seen at home on Tuesday. Her car was found nearby, unlocked in the middle of the road on Wednesday morning. France has activated its extreme heat emergency plan for the first time, operating cooling centres and other specialist resources to assist locals as heatwave conditions continue to impact much of Europe. In Spain, at least 12 people have been killed in wildfires tearing through the country's southeast, fuelled by the hot and dry weather, while another 23 people have been reported missing. Police in the UK say they don't believe the alleged murder of former Conservative MP Anne Widdecombe was politically motivated. The 78-year-old was reportedly attacked at her home on Thursday, a 26-year-old British man's been taken into custody. Reform UK leader Nigel Farage paying tribute to her contributions outside of Parliament.
6: She reached, of course, way beyond politics with Strictly Come Dancing, Big Brother, her theatre tours. She wasn't just a politician, she was a celebrity.
5: And cold chisel saxophonist Andy Bicker has died after a battle with cancer. He'd been with the band for more than 30 years, bringing songs like Rising Sun, My Baby and Saturday Night to life on stage. In a post on social media, the group wrote that he was an incredible musician who will be sorely missed.
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5: In sport, it was down to the wire between North Melbourne and Collingwood last night, but despite a strong effort, the Roos couldn't contain the Pies. Goals from Nick Dacos and Tim Membry in the dying minutes of the match saw Collingwood turn it around to claim victory 89-85. And Spain's booked a ticket to the World Cup semi-finals after taking down Belgium 2-1 this morning. Here's how it played out on SBS.
7: And that is it. The final curtain falls on the Pacific coast. The lights go down on the Belgian dream and the applause belongs to Spain.
4: Scamander Beach Resort is centrally located on the beautiful east coast of Tasmania, where the beaches are pristine, the air is clean and the views are breathtaking. Scamander Beach Resort, the place to be on the east coast. Chile's three-day forecast.
8: Showers increasing in Launceston today, reaching to a top of 14. 12 for your Sunday is your top. Possible thunderstorm and a possible thunderstorm in 14 expected Monday. Scottsdale in the northeast with the possible shower. Top of 13. Thunderstorms and a wet one on the way tomorrow. Top of 11 and a possible thunderstorm Monday and top of 12. Not looking too good. St Helens in the east coast, a late shower and top of 15. 13 for your Sunday and a possible shower. Wind and rain increasing and a top of 15 expected on the Monday. 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

0: Spiro, material lover for your weekend here on Chilli. G'day, it's Nick hanging out with you. I had Jay Harves in the Arms come up to me the other day and she played me this song. Of course, it's Justin Bieber with Speed Demon. She said, do you hear Justin Bieber say the word beef chicken? Now that she said that, I can't unhear it. We've got him playing in 15 minutes' time. See if you can unhear it. 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

0: 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It's enough to lose yourself in. We've got Eminem on the way after news, sport and weather next, and the latest one from Ariana Grande lined up as well.
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11: I'm Britt Aylin. A 16-year-old boy remains in custody after human remains were discovered in the search for a missing girl in regional Victoria. The body is believed to be that of 13-year-old Layla Jeffrey, who disappeared last week. Two women in their 50s are also assisting police. Meantime, the search for missing Queensland woman Yana Armstrong is now in its fourth day. The 30-year-old was last seen in Toowoomba on Tuesday. At least 12 people have been killed, with more than 20 still unaccounted for in deadly wildfires in Spain. The fires broke out in the Andalusia region in the country's southeast, fueled fueled by dry conditions and extreme heat. It comes as a heatwave continues to impact much of Europe. The high temperatures expected to stick around into next week. The CEO of Telstra has spoken with the family of a South Australian person who died during Wednesday's outage. It's after authorities confirmed the network issues weren't connected to the death. However, Telstra has acknowledged that the outage did prevent family members from being informed that their loved one was being taken to hospital and meant they didn't have the opportunity to get there before she passed. In a statement, the telcos apologised to the family for the role it played in making a distressing day even worse. And King Charles has reunited with Prince Archie and Princess Lilibet in a special family gathering at Highgrove House. Harry and Meghan took their two kids to visit their grandfather and Queen Camilla after the Duke wrapped up his duties at an Invictus Games event. It's believed to be the first time Charles has seen his grandchildren since they visited the UK in 2022 for Queen Elizabeth's Platinum Jubilee.
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11: In sport, Collingwood's held off a strong effort from North Melbourne in a Friday night thriller at Marvel Stadium, taking the win 89-85. A goal from Tim Membry brought the Pies back into the lead with 3 minutes left on the clock.
3: The routine and the set shot that is gun barrel straight. The foundations of Marvel are shaking.
11: A call there on seven. And Spain is through to the World Cup semi-finals after defeating Belgium this morning 2-1. That's the latest in news and sport.
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0: Showers increasing in Launceston today, reaching to a top of 14. 12 for your Sunday is your top. Possible thunderstorm and a possible thunderstorm in 14 expected Monday. Scottsdale in the northeast with a possible shower, top of 13. Thunderstorms and a wet one on the way tomorrow, top of 11. And a possible thunderstorm Monday and top of 12. Not looking too good. St Helens in the east coast, the late Sharon's top of 15. 13 for your Sunday and a possible shower. Wind and rain increasing and a top of 15 expected on the Monday. Get your new sport and weather anytime at chillyfm.com.au.
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0: 80s and 90s throwbacks that will have you singing along. 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

0: Your hottest hits play here on Chilli. That's New Religion, Faithless, Baby Rexha, where we've got Madison Avenue asking the opposite. Don't call me baby. Don't call me baby. You got some nerve, and baby, that'll never do. You know I don't belong. Throwing you back to the 90s, Madison Avenue, Don't Call Me Baby, on the way inside your next 20. We're going to throw it to Red Hot Chilli Peppers playing here on Chilli. Tell me baby.
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2: 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And I was like, I'm prepping myself mentally for this run. I've got a target in mind, and I'm going to start and ease in. You laugh it up, son.
0: I'm sorry, but I ate just enough, but not too much. Goldilocks and the Three Bears wouldn't have it.
2: It was just right.
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0: Madison Avenue, Don't Call Me Baby, here on Chilli, your home of the hottest hits for your Saturday. She is unavoidable right now. Olivia Rodrigo now coming out with some Lego kits. I think she's got about 4 Lego kits coming out. She's appearing in Fortnite, vinyl records stacked to the ceiling. Olivia Rodrigo on the way before 2. Vampire, it's here on Chilli.
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0: Rodrigo Vampire here on Chilli Fuel Weekend. G'day. It's been Nick hanging out with you. I'll catch you back on Monday from 6. Remember the highlight show, Nick and Marcus' second serving, is on from 10 tomorrow, highlighting the best bits of the week that was, all in 2 hours on the way tomorrow. But coming up today, we do have the iHeartRadio Countdown from 4 and Gaily EJ. They're on the way after New Sport and Weather next. I'll catch you Monday. Bye.
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11: I'm John Fabris. Telstra is to appear in front of a federal parliamentary Senate inquiry on Friday over this week's mass outage. Labor Minister Jason Clare is contemplating how lives could have been lost when hundreds of calls couldn't reach 000.
12: They're liable to some very serious financial penalties for what's happened here.
11: Police in the UK have arrested a 26-year-old man on suspicion of murdering former politician Anne Widdecombe. Outgoing PM Keir Starmer recalling the 78-year-old's long service in the Parliament.
13: And I think this is really important that this is a moment where we rise above any political differences, the political divide.
11: Apple's launched a lawsuit against the creator of ChatGPT. The tech giant says OpenAI accessed trade secrets through the hiring of its former employees. And snow's on the radar for elevated spots, including ski fields in Victoria, New South Wales and Tasmania. Lower down, it'll correspond with rain also covering southern SA. Angus Hines at the Bureau forecasting some quite substantial totals for some areas.
9: Western Tasmania and northern Victoria, we're looking more in the 50 to 80 millimetre range in those places, and that could lead to river level rises.
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14: Collingwood coach Craig McRae has slammed the AFL's tech after a controversial score went against them in last night's game against North Melbourne. Despite the Arcs ruling, the Pies went on to win by 4 points. On the field this afternoon, St Kilda is taking on Port while the Giants face Geelong in Sydney. Spain will play World Cup favourite France next Wednesday in the first semi-final of the tournament after beating Belgium 2-1. In tennis, Jannik Sinner is through to the men's final at Wimbledon after disposing of Novak Djokovic in their semi 6-4, 6-4, 6-4. He'll meet Alexander Zverev tomorrow night. And Australian pole vaulter Nina Kennedy has posted a personal best in Monaco with a jump of 4.95 metres. That's the sport. I'm Michaela Carr.
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0: Getting down to 3 overnight tonight in Lonnie. Getting to a top of 12 tomorrow, though. Possible thunderstorm, and that possible thunderstorm carrying over to the Monday and a top of 14. Scottsdale getting down to 5 overnight with thunderstorms on the way tomorrow and a top of 11. And a possible thunderstorm still carrying through the Monday and a top of 12. And St Helens in the East Coast getting down to 5 overnight tonight. A possible shower over your next couple of days, Sunday and Monday. Top of 13 and some wind and rain increasing. Racing Monday, top of 15. 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
1: There's only two people we could find that agreed to work on the weekend for free. You know the old saying, you get what you paid for. So please enjoy Kaylee and Emily J.
15: Well, it's not just kids being kicked off social media in this country. They're being kicked off AI as well. I didn't know this was a thing, but my daughter discovered it the hard way, and I'll tell you what she did to get caught.
16: All right. She's been busted. Also, we're talking about your funny grandfather or pop stories. Something that they did that made you laugh hilariously.
15: Yeah,
16: so we'll have a look at that.
15: Your Papa G passed away.
16: Yeah.
15: Yeah. And also, if you're having trouble falling asleep or waking up, you know, at that 2 o'clock in the morning, I've got a new sleep tip for you, and it's unresearched because it's just me.
16: All right. They're the best ones.
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1: We're doing funny pop stories today, so we've got someone on the line right now.
2: We've got Donna.
1: Donna.
2: Tell us about your pop.
3: I had an uncle growing up. He raised my mum, so he was like our grandfather, and he used to come on holidays with us. He was a bachelor, never married, never had kids, and he came on holidays with us. We said to him that we were going to take the boat out one day. Anyway, as we were getting ready, we couldn't find it anywhere, searching and searching around the caravan and around everywhere else, couldn't find him. Came out, he was sitting in the boat that was hooked up to the back of the car.
2: didn't want to help get the boat into the water.
3: So, he was ready to go.
1: He was in his spot on the boat.
3: Yeah, we weren't even near the water.
1: It was another 2-hour drive.
2: I love that, Donna. Thank you.
1: Nice work there. I hope he had his life jacket on.
2: That would have been even funnier. Now we've got Tani. How you going, Tani?
4: I'm good. How are you?
2: Well, thank you, darling. All right. What's your pop story?
4: So I have two. The first one was I was on the phone to my pa and he was like, I can't hear you. My battery's only on 40%.
2: Did he mean his hearing aid or he meant the actual phone?
4: No, the actual phone. He literally thought that was how he could hear us.
2: That's so cute. And awesome. What's the other story?
4: The other one was in the final 3 months just before we lost him, he was all about making jokes and he loved making the staff laugh in the hospital. And he had this new nurse on his changeover. She was like only just new into nursing. And he thought it'd be really fun to kind of scare her and make a joke. But he laid his bed down and put the sheet over his head just before she walked in. And as she walked in, she was like, oh, yeah, everything was all good. And as she walked in, he pulled it down and said, boo.
1: Oh, my God.
4: Freaked her out, but she thought it was the funniest thing. He was just all about making jokes and making the staff laugh. So
1: that is the best thing.
0: Thanks, Tani. It's Gailey and Emily Jade.
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6: Good morning, I'm Ebony Ablett. Three people are facing trafficking charges after recent targeted drug operations in Launceston. A woman charged with attempted murder will face the Magistrates Court in Launceston again.
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6: 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We visit the new 25 Years of Hawthorne in Launceston exhibition at the Town Hall.
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0: It's Kaylee and Emily Jade in the next hour. Kaylee's going to get his music hat on for us, but right now, EJ.
1: Kids on social media back in the news again. Albo trying to, continue with that narrative that getting kids off social media under 16 is going to be better.
2: I think he's trying to distract everyone, by the way.
1: Yeah, I feel like it's a distraction thing because it hasn't really worked, if we're all to be honest about it. I think it gave parents the opportunity to say, hey, you're not allowed on it, for those that might be thinking about being on it. But the kids that were already on it, they certainly really haven't been kicked off. And I think a lot of the social media companies are trying to help. There's lots of different controls that they're launching that you can access and learn about if you want to put parental controls on it. But what I didn't realize, they're talking about the big companies like Meta and TikTok and all that kind of stuff. But AI must be doing something as well. Because my daughter came to me the other day. Now, she's not been kicked off anything at all. And everything's in my name anyway. So when we started her social media, we've been really strict with them. And so we have to start it up. We have to have all the access. I have to read all the messages. I have to approve what she's going to post and all that kind of stuff.
2: Right.
1: So she came to me and she said, oh, my God, Mum, I was on Claude. Now, Claude is an AI. She said, I was on Claude and I was kicked off. It said I was underage. I said, oh, I didn't realise AI was doing that.
2: Right.
1: And I said, what were you doing on Claude for it to think that you're underage? And she goes, oh, I was doing my homework.
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12: I'm John Fabris. This week's national Telstra outage, which included disruption for 000 calls in transport, will see the telco answer to a Senate inquiry on Friday. Federal Labor Minister Jason Clare commenting on the fallout.
13: This is serious. Telstra have let Australians down. You know, people could have lost their lives.
12: Japan's southern islands are now being smashed by a typhoon that killed at least 15 people in the Philippines. Taiwan's conducted evacuations in preparation as it pushes through.
14: This storm packs a punch. Wind gusts of 220 kilometres an hour, bringing some significant damage. With 200 to 400 millimetres of rain across eastern areas of China, we are likely to see some severe flooding.
12: The BBC there. Donald Trump's vowing to fully destroy Iran with thousands of missiles if it tries to assassinate him. America's president, who declared a ceasefire over, has agreed to more peace dialogue. Economics professor Justin Wolf is telling CBC where it currently sits.
15: Things today are definitely better than they were the day before the ceasefire was announced, but they're definitely worse than the day after the ceasefire announced.
12: And New Zealand's being visited by an Indian PM for the first time in 40 years, with a new strategic partnership announced to double two-way trade by 2030.
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16: Collingwood coach Craig McRae is unhappy with the AFL's tech after a controversial score went against them in last night's game against North Melbourne. However, the Pies went on to win by 4 points. St Kilda leads Port Adelaide by 36 points at half-time in this afternoon's match at Docklands. Later today, the Giants will face Geelong. Carlton meets Hawthorn and Adelaide hosts Gold Coast. Spain will play World Cup favourite France in a semi-final next Wednesday after beating Belgium this morning 2-1. In tennis, Jannik Sinner is through to the men's final at Wimbledon after disposing of Novak Djokovic. He'll meet Alexander Zverev tomorrow night. And Australian pole vaulter Nina Kennedy has posted a personal best in Monaco with a leap of 4.95 metres. That's the sport. I'm Michaela Carr.
3: 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Chilly's three-day forecast.
17: Getting down to 3 overnight tonight in Lonnie. Getting to a top of 12 tomorrow, though. Possible thunderstorm, and that possible thunderstorm carrying over to the Monday and a top of 14. Scottsdale getting down to 5 overnight with thunderstorms on the way tomorrow and a top of 11. And a possible thunderstorm still carrying through the Monday and a top of 12. And St Helens in the East Coast getting down to 5 overnight tonight. Possible shower over your next couple of days, Sunday and Monday. Top of 13 and some wind and rain increasing. Racing Monday, top of 15. Get that new sport and weather anytime at chillyfm.com.au.
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3: The weekend is on, and so are these guys. This is Gailey and Emily J.
2: Hello, hello. Now, we know that I'm not the musical professional on this show.
1: Mm-hmm.
2: I don't know it that well, but I have challenged myself to be more involved, and I've got something that sounds the same as something else.
1: Okay.
2: Yes.
1: Right, are two songs that sound the same?
2: That's so right.
1: Plagiarism is what you're saying.
2: No, I don't want to say plagiarism. I want to say that inspiration.
1: Okay, righto.
2: If anything.
1: Also, koalas are getting IVF, and it's going to help save them, so it's very exciting coming out of Queensland.
2: And a new acting technique.
1: Okay.
2: I need to tell you about it.
1: Since we're thespians.
2: It works.
1: To be or not to be.
2: That's right.
1: That is not the question.
2: That certainly is not the question.
0: It's Gailey and Emily Jade.

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1: 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You got a beat for me? Chili.
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0: It's Gailey and Emily Jade here on your weekend. We'll see you this time next week. But before we go, EJ.
1: Okay, new research, 2,000 men of all ages, and it's been done in Australia. Gen Z men are leading the way when it comes to living a healthy lifestyle. So well done, you, Jake.
0: Oh, thank you.
1: They drink less alcohol. They're more likely to exercise.
2: Tick.
1: They eat homemade meals and they sleep more.
2: Yeah,
1: you are actually not you.
2: You're leading the way there, my friend.
1: That is not you. Anyway, however, with all of that good living, they are the most stressed out of this survey, which is really sad.
2: I've never met a more chilled bloke than Jake.
1: They did not call you.
2: They did not do research with you.
1: Men aged 18 to 29 are found to be taking their health most seriously. I have noticed perhaps younger than that, the teens are really starting to care about drinking and smoking and all that kind of stuff. There's obviously the ones that you see that are naughty. They're the ones that are in the news. But behind that are a lot of teens taking their health seriously.
2: A lot of it's to do with vanity and social media.
1: Absolutely. It is. Now, millennials, 30 to 45 are a close second. So they drink more water than any other generation. And drinking water is just so important. Now that I've said it, this is your reminder. Have a good slug of water. Gen X's, so this is me and Gailey, although I'm not a man, 46 to 61, you're in the Gen X range. Mm-hmm. You came third in healthy lifestyle, so taking your drinking, exercising and homemade meals and sleep seriously. It's so funny because that is you. Mm-hmm. Since your illness,
2: yes.
1: No drinking, caring about your sleep, your exercise and your health, so well done. And then boomers are the most unhealthiest.
0: Yeah, good on them.
1: Yep, you drink more alcohol than any other age group. You exercise the least. However, you eat fewer takeaways and eat more ready-made meals and you eat more fruit and vegetable.
2: Well, that's all part of what they did.
1: Grew up with.
2: Yeah. Grew up with.
1: They didn't go out for dinners.
2: Our parents, we're the generation we go out, whereas, fish and chips would have been a special night out.
1: On a Sunday, maybe.
2: Yes.
1: Chinese on someone's birthday.
2: Yes.
1: You know, that's...
2: Why was that always the case?
1: Why was it always
2: it's
1: Chinese?
2: Good, man. I went to one in Ormond in Melbourne all the time.
1: I don't know. In my city, my town, there was like two fancy restaurants and they were unaffordable, but the Chinese, everyone could afford it, and that was your special treat. My mum even worked there.
0: Load me up with MSG. Thank you very much.
1: Exactly. The thing is that they're concerned. So the results show that young men are more aware of their well-being, but older generations are happier. So what does that mean?
2: Well, they've got all the money. They've got five properties. Mm. They're not worrying about stuff.
1: Maybe it's because they drink. That's what I think.
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9: I'm John Fabris. Police in Queensland this afternoon locked down an area of coastal town Emu Park near Rockhampton. There were reports of shots fired and negotiators brought in. Telstra bosses have a date with a Senate inquiry on Friday about this week's national outage, which could involve civil penalties of up to $30 million. Labor Minister Jason Clare expects plenty of questions for the telco, particularly about disruption to 000 calls.
10: I assume that parliamentary inquiry will scrutinise the action of Telstra over the course of the last week.
9: Roads became death traps in heatwave afflicted southern Spain's wildfire crisis. At least 12 deaths and 23 missing. And Alusia's regional president's hoping for IDs of victims soon.
11: Everything seems to indicate the majority from outside Spain, British and Belgian nationals. We don't know what their exact circumstances are.
9: Translation on Channel 4. And along comes rain, turning to snow on high grounds, including ski fields, for large areas of southern Australia. The Bureau's Angus Hines telling the ABC coastal New South Wales, including Sydney, will avoid it.
12: A pretty high chance of rainfall for anyone in Tasmania, anyone in Victoria, southern parts of South Australia, including Adelaide, and inland parts of New South Wales.
8: Waterfalls, bushwalks, dirt bike and mountain trails, a great country pub, and a beer-drinking pig named Priscilla. It's got to be the pub in the paddock in Pyngana. Chilli, your sport now.
1: Another AFL coach has had a crack at the controversial ARC system. Collingwood's Craig McRae is upset that a score went against them in last night's match against North Melbourne, the Pies eventually going on to win by 4 points. St Kilda leads Port Adelaide by 14 points late in the final term of today's match at Docklands. Later, the Giants face Geelong, Carlton meets Hawthorn, and Adelaide hosts Gold Coast. Spain will play World Cup favourite France in a semi-final on Wednesday after it beat Belgium 2-1. In tennis, Jannik Sinner is through to the men's final at Wimbledon against Alexander Zverev tomorrow after defeating Novak Djokovic. And Brody Gostecki has started from pole position in today's Supercars 500 race in Townsville. That's the sport. I'm Michaela Carr.
8: Scamander Beach Resort is centrally located on the beautiful east coast of Tasmania, where the beaches are pristine, the air is clean, and the views are breathtaking. Scamander Beach Resort, the place to be on the east coast. Chilli's three-day forecast.
13: Getting down to 3 overnight tonight in Lonnie. Getting to a top of 12 tomorrow, though. Possible thunderstorm, and that possible thunderstorm carrying over to the Monday and a top of 14. Scottsdale getting down to 5 overnight with thunderstorms on the way tomorrow and a top of 11. And a possible thunderstorm still carrying through the Monday and a top of 12. And St Helens in the East Coast getting down to 5 overnight tonight. A possible shower over your next couple of days, Sunday and Monday. Top of 13 and some wind and rain increasing. Racing Monday, top of 15. Get that new sport and weather anytime at chillyfm.com.au.
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0: Countdown is the 20 biggest songs you gave the thumbs up to this week. Tick-tock. Now, your latest in entertainment news.
1: Yeah. Well, the Emmy nominations have come out. The awards taking place September 15, but some interesting stuff that's come out of it. The biggest winner is the medical drama The Pitt that's led all shows with 25 Emmy nominations, becoming the most nominated drama this year. Star Noah Wyle also scored his first Emmy nomination in more than 25 years after previously being nominated multiple times for ER, and history has been made because David Attenborough, at the age of 100 years old, has become the oldest Emmy nominee ever. How good is that? But as far as biggest snubs go, one of the biggest shocks was Jeremy Allen White missing out on a nomination for The Bear, despite winning in previous years, and the final season of Stranger Things also failed to land major nominations, which is, as you can imagine, sent fans. They are not happy about this at all. So all the details, all the awards, it all happens. The 2026 Emmy Awards, September 15. We'll keep you posted. Here, that is your latest entertainment news.
0: Australia, Scudder and Ed Coleman here. And we've got your weekend party sorted.
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0: 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Tick-tock, tick-tock. Now, your latest in entertainment news.
1: Yeah. Well, we've had confirmation this week that Justin Bieber, he is confirmed to perform at the World Cup final halftime show. So FIFA and Global Citizen announced Bieber will perform alongside Madonna, Shakira and BTS at the first ever World Cup final halftime show. The lineup curated by Coldplay's Chris Martin. You believe that? It's going to be awesome. Now, the show will take place July 19 at MetLife Stadium in East Rutherford, New Jersey. So look, there is so much to love about that. It's almost, you know, kind of taking on the NFL there, except obviously this one only happens every 4 years. So good luck, JB. It's going to be a show you do not want to miss. That is your latest in the entertainment news.
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3: Hi, I'm Sally Pearson. It's an old Czech women's final at Wimbledon tonight. Ninth seed Linda Noskova will face 10th seed Karolina Mukova on centre court. In the women's NRL today, the Tigers have beaten the Titans 13-18 in Townsville. Yeah. The Tigers scoring 5 tries to 4. And Australian pole vaulter Nina Kennedy has set a new Australian and Oceania record at the Monaco Diamond League with a jump of 4.95 metres. The 29-year-old will compete at the Commonwealth Games in Glasgow next month, and so she now has 5 metres in her sights.

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15: 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A lot of the time with me, I don't know what I've done. A telltale sign is when I get home and all the lights are off.
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1: It's Mr. 305 checking in for the remix. You know they had that 75 Street Brazil. Well, this year's gonna be called Gaiocho. Que hola, gata, que hola, omega. And this how we gonna do it. Dale.

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1: Good morning, I'm Ebony Ablett. Three people are facing trafficking charges after recent targeted drug operations in Launceston. A woman charged with attempted murder will face the Magistrates Court in Launceston again.
0: Delivering the local stories from the local voices that just simply can't get anywhere else.
1: 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We visit the new 25 Years of Hawthorne in Launceston exhibition at the Town Hall.
0: Chili, part of the community across Launceston and the Northeast, and leaders in local.
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13: What I thought we could do right now was you and I. Not that it happens very often.
14: When do you know your partner's upset with you?
15: Oh, I hate being in trouble.
13: If I've said I'm going to make it home for dinner, it's just like on the stove with like a sheet of foil thrown over it.
15: Yeah. A lot of the time with me, I don't know what I've done. A telltale sign is when I get home and all the lights are off.
13: Yeah, you don't know if they're going to jump out of the shadow.
15: Yeah, is that light going to turn on like I'm glad you're home?
13: Yeah, yeah, yeah. When you don't know what's wrong.
14: And they go, yeah, all good.
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0: 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You're out of touch. 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
21: Yes, hello and welcome. It's Australia's biggest party. Thank you for coming along. Scudder and Ed Coleman here, playing host, soundtracking whatever you're doing out there tonight. Ed, how you doing?
22: Amazing. Yes, we have a super hot lineup for you tonight. Some of the world's best DJs and best musical talent, including French DJ Mosey Man hitting the decks.
21: Yes, taking over the entire second hour of the show. It's a huge mix and we cannot wait to welcome him to the decks. Ed Coleman, you are up first though. Let's get this party started.
8: You're in the mix.

0: 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You are tuned into The Hype. 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
1: 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None other than French DJ Mosey Man will be gracing the decks next.
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4: 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Is it a fan favourite or a bold challenger stepping into the ring? You decide. The track with the most votes gets crowned the spicy single of the day. And takes over Chili Breakfast. 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

0: This is the Hype After Party. You won't hear these mixes anywhere else. So that was Ed Coleman just then kicking off proceedings.
1: Ed Coleman and Scudder with you. Welcome to the most exclusive party in town. Yes, it is the after party on the Hype. And right now, Scudder, it's your time to shine, mate. Here are the headphones. Quick, jump on the decks. Here he is, exclusively in the mix, Scudder on the Hype. The Hype.

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1: If you're nipping into the shops, you're doing a quick running and you're like, cool, I've got to grab that before I get home. Yep. Dinner's on the stove or whatever and I need to rush and grab
3: it. Is it that sense of you've been instructed to get a specific thing?
1: 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Okay. If you were going in the supermarket, Nick, where would you find baking paper?
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0: 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That's good. 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

0: It's Kaylee and Emily Jade in the next hour. Kaylee's going to get his music hat on for us, but right now, EJ.
1: Kids on social media back in the news again. Albo trying to, continue with that narrative that getting kids off social media under 16 is going to be better.
2: I think he's trying to distract everyone, by the way.
1: Yeah, I feel like it's a distraction thing because it hasn't really worked, if we're all to be honest about it. I think it gave parents the opportunity to say, hey, you're not allowed on it, for those that might be thinking about being on it. But the kids that were already on it, they certainly really haven't been kicked off. And I think a lot of the social media companies are trying to help. There's lots of different controls that they're launching that you can access and learn about if you want to put parental controls on it. But what I didn't realize, they're talking about the big companies like Meta and TikTok and all that kind of stuff. But AI must be doing something as well. Because my daughter came to me the other day. Now, she's not been kicked off anything at all. And everything's in my name anyway. So when we started her social media, we've been really strict with them. And so we have to start it up. We have to have all the access. I have to read all the messages. I have to approve what she's going to post and all that kind of stuff.
2: Right.
1: So she came to me and she said, oh, my God, Mum, I was on Claude. Now, Claude is an AI. She said, I was on Claude and I was kicked off. It said I was underage. I said, oh, I didn't realise AI was doing that.
2: Right.
1: And I said, what were you doing on Claude for it to think that you're underage? And she goes, oh, I was doing my homework.
3: 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Unless you're driving.
4: I was on the road, please.
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3: The weekend is on, and so are these guys. This is Kaylee and Emily Jade.
2: Hello, hello. Now, we know that I'm not the musical professional on this show.
1: Mm-hmm.
2: I don't know it that well, but I have challenged myself to be more involved, and I've got something that sounds the same as something else.
1: Okay.
2: Yes.
1: Right, two songs that sound the same?
2: That's
1: so
2: right.
1: Plagiarism is what you're saying.
2: No, I don't want to say plagiarism. I want to say that inspiration.
1: Okay, righto.
2: If anything.
1: Also, koalas are getting IVF and it's going to help save them. So it's very exciting coming out of Queensland.

0: And a new acting technique.
1: Okay.
0: I need to tell you about it.
1: Since we're thespians.
0: It works.
1: To be or not to be.
0: That's right.
1: That is not the question.
0: That certainly is not the question.
2: It's Gailey and Emily Jade.

0: It's Gailey and Emily Jade here for your weekend, and Gailey has got a tip for all you budding actors and actresses out there. But right now, EJ?
1: Queensland scientists are launching the state's first koala sperm and egg bank to save the species.
2: All right.
1: Koalas are getting IVF, guys. I've got something in common with koalas and not just chlamydia.
0: Jokes. And sleeping all the time.
1: Jokes. Oh, my gosh. I wish. I wanted, until the chlamydia issues, I would have come back a koala. Just snuggled up on a tree, in the breeze.
3: Got high on eucalyptus.
1: Above the world, sleeping.
3: Zoning out.
1: The cutest little babies ever. Oh, that would be a good thing to be reincarnated as.
0: They're actually a vicious animal.
1: Are they?
0: Yeah.
1: Well, me too. Anyway, this is very exciting. So the University of Queensland, they're doing a facility in Gatton, which is where my dad went to uni and where I was born. And, they're going to be collecting eggs and sperm from healthy koalas. So they're trying to breed out all the issues as well, which is wonderful.
3: It's always a good plan to breed out.
1: Well, they have the technology to remove all the infection from samples and all that kind of stuff. And it's going to be crucial to reintroduce strong genetics back into the population through artificial insemination, IVF and embryos. And it is very exciting and critical because they are on the endangered list.
3: I'm just hoping we never see a Netflix documentary that Kenny Koala is actually the father of 500 different koalas.
1: I still haven't watched that one because of the ooh. Because when you've had IVF, you get triggered by that stuff. And I must say, like, as someone who has had IVF, I say best of luck to all those koalas.
3: Yeah, good on you.
1: Don't give up and try everything.
3: By the way, we are number one with all koala listeners.
1: Yes, just the ones going through IVF.
3: Yes.
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3: Hi there, I'm Jai Moss. Melbourne's footy community has come together to bid farewell to one of their own. 27-year-old Nathan Fitzgerald passed away last week after sustaining serious head injuries during a reserves match in the city's north. The memorial ceremony was attended by more than 1,000 people. Meantime, a 16-year-old boy has been charged with the murder of a teenage girl in Victoria. 13-year-old Layla Jeffrey was last seen in the remote town of Donald last Saturday, her body found in bushland on Thursday. A teenage boy has now been charged with her murder. He's been remanded in custody. Overseas, 15 people have been killed after a speedboat capsized in Vietnam. The incident happened off an island in the country's south, with 21 passengers also hospitalized. All 15 fatalities are believed to be Indian tourists. Iran's supreme leader claims he's seeking vengeance for the death of his father and predecessor. In a written statement, Mojtaba Khamenei says vengeance must certainly take place. His father and former leader was killed in February during a US-Israeli airstrike. And Iran has been seriously injured during Spain's annual bull run. Authorities say a participant in the event was pierced by a horn in the face, with 12 other people also treated for less severe injuries.
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3: In sport, a 79-point loss for the Suns to Adelaide defeated 128-49 at Adelaide Oval last night. It moves the Crows into the number four spot on the ladder. Suns coach Damien Hardwick says it's disheartening.
4: We've got some challenges, there's no question about that, but at the end of the day, we lost by a kick last week, lost by Hawthorn by two kicks, lost to North Melbourne. Things can look vastly different. Tonight we're just terrible.
3: The Blues' winning streak has been broken, losing to Hawthorn last night at the MCG. The Hawks secured a 64-point win over Carlton for a final score of 103-39, serving them their first loss in eight games. In just 1 hour to go until England take on Norway in the World Cup quarterfinals, the clash will be held in Miami. That's the latest in news and sport.
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5: A possible thunderstorm in Launceston today, top of 12 degrees. For tomorrow and into Tuesday, more possible thunderstorms expected. For Scottsdale today, thunderstorms reaching 11. Another storm expected tomorrow with a late shower Tuesday. St Helens today, a possible shower and 13. 15 the top tomorrow and for Tuesday, mostly sunny and 13.
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1: I'm at that period in my life now where I'm genuinely starting to snore. 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
2: 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You probably have a deviated septum.
1: I kind of think I do.
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1: Yeah.
3: How's the guy's head?
1: Yeah, him and his 10 mates.
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0: It's Nick and Marcus for breakfast on Chilli. 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
4: Hi there, I'm Jai Moss. Starting overseas, a man arrested on suspicion of murdering a former UK politician has been released. 78-year-old Anne Widdecombe was found dead at her home on Thursday local time, police arresting a 26-year-old man shortly after. He's now been released, with authorities saying he's no longer part of the investigation. Meantime, an Australian has died in a Bali immigration detention centre. Authorities say the 39-year-old man was awaiting deportation when he was found unresponsive in his cell. Immigration officials say the Australian Embassy has been contacted and investigations into the death are underway. Back home, a town in central Queensland has been temporarily put on lockdown. Residents in Emu Park, east of Rockhampton, were told to stay indoors yesterday afternoon following reports of shots fired in the area. The PSPA was lifted

0: around 1 hour later with no injuries reported. A WA Labor MP has had his electorate office vandalised in what he claims was a targeted incident. The office was significantly damaged overnight on Friday, with the woman arrested but released without charge. And Prince Harry and his family have met with his father King Charles, marking the first time the King's seen his grandchildren in more than 4 years. Buckingham Palace confirming the meeting took place at Highgrove House on Friday.
1: Waterfalls, bushwalks, dirt bike and mountain trails, a great country pub, and a beer-drinking pig named Priscilla. It's got to be the pub in the paddock in Pyngana. Chilly, your sport now.
0: Checking sport now, the Crows have moved into the top four in the AFL ladder after smashing the Suns at home. Adelaide managed to defeat the Gold Coast 128-49 at Adelaide Oval last night. Suns coach Damien Hardwick says it wasn't their night.
2: Tried throwing the magnets round, sort of just made it worse. Went back to what we knew, just couldn't get nothing going. Ended up just chasing your tail. Couldn't get anything moving forward. So attack from the back half. At this ground, it's the hardest place to be.
0: Meantime, the Giants have secured a 13-point win over the Cats. GWS left the clash with Geelong with a final score of 86-73, with Cats star Jeremy Cameron taken off the field in an ambulance due to a collarbone injury. And England take on Norway in the World Cup quarterfinals in Miami. That's the latest in news and sport.
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3: A possible thunderstorm in Launceston today, top of 12 degrees. For tomorrow and into Tuesday, more possible thunderstorms expected. For Scottsdale today, thunderstorms reaching 11. Another storm expected tomorrow with a late shower Tuesday. St Helens today, a possible shower and 13. 15 the top tomorrow and for Tuesday, mostly sunny and 13.
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11: Morning, I'm Jai Morse. The first strain of H5 bird flu has been detected in a native Australian seabird. The disease has been confirmed in a greater crested tern, the federal government describing it as a disturbing development. All other 11 cases have involved migratory birds from the sub-Antarctic region. Overseas, 15 people have died in waters off Vietnam after a speedboat capsized. The boat carrying 32 Indian tourists overturned around 400 metres from an island in the country's south. 21 passengers were also taken to hospital following the incident. Hundreds of thousands of Aussies could be missing out on free life-saving bowel cancer screenings. A campaign led by the Australian government in partnership with Cancer Council Australia is urging locals to start screening from the age of 45 and to continue screening every 2 years.
12: Bowel cancer waits for no one. This test could save your life.
11: Minister for Health and Ageing Mark Butler speaking there. In calls for investigations into Sydney's light rail after 3 major incidents within 24 hours. New South Wales rail

0: Government Bus Union says the frequency of incidents is deeply alarming and the public deserves better. It comes after two trams recently caught on fire in the city's CBD and another's brakes failed.
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0: In sport, a 79-point loss for the Suns to Adelaide defeated 128-49 Adelaide Oval last night. It moves the Crows into the number four spot on the ladder. Suns coach Damien Hardwick says it was disheartening.
2: You lose seven in a row. It's challenging. Go through ups and downs. We've got some challenges. There's no question about that. But at the end of the day, we lost by a kick last week, lost by Hawthorn by two kicks, lost to North Melbourne. Things can look vastly different. Tonight, we're just terrible.
0: The Blues' winning streak has been broken, losing 103-39 to Hawthorn last night at the MCG, and Linda Noskova's won the Wimbledon's women's singles, becoming the third Czech woman to do so in 4 years. Jannik Sinner will take on Alexander Zverev in the men's final tomorrow. That's the latest in news and sport.
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3: A possible thunderstorm in Launceston today, top of 12 degrees. For tomorrow and into Tuesday, more possible thunderstorms expected. For Scottsdale today, thunderstorms reaching 11. Another storm expected tomorrow with a late shower Tuesday. St Helens today, a possible shower and 13. 15 the top tomorrow and for Tuesday, mostly sunny and 13.
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1: Good morning, I'm Ebony Ablett. Three people are facing trafficking charges after recent targeted drug operations in Launceston. A woman charged with attempted murder will face the Magistrates Court in Launceston again.
0: Delivering the local stories from the local voices that just simply can't get anywhere else.
1: And a petition calling to save the Bollocks Brewery from closure is inching closer. We visit the new 25 Years of Hawthorne in Launceston exhibition at the Town Hall.
0: Chilli, part of the community across Launceston and the North East, and leaders in local.
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